did you happen to be rich and to feel like an night's entertainment? You can pay for the escapade. Did you happen to be rich and alone and you need a companion? You can ring ting-a-ling for the mate. If you happen to be rich and you

0: When you haven't any coal in your stove, and you freeze in the winter, and you curse to the wind at your face. When you haven't any shoes on your feet, your coat's thin as paper, and you look 30 pounds underweight. When you go to get a word of advice from the fat little pastor, he will tell you to love evermore. But when hunger comes to rap, rat-a-tat, rat-a-tat, at the window.
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0: Who's there?
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my hair is gray. I ache in the places where I used to play, and I'm crazy for love.